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Well, I can see it as time and a sight through smell. That's why it's nice to be by yourself. 'Cause that's what

0: Počúvaj, čo chceš. 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From kitchens to biscuits, E14, I does this. It's that one, no titty rocks, spin Jimsky. It's the flow they come from, oh. I'll pick three and switch flows with the same hand I pluck with. Blood's thick, striker, Osama Trimladin, bike up, D5, no type R. Flea guy, I'm a die hard. I hear the tunes and they cry bars. I creep up like gender. 28 shots, side of the car. I said 28 shots, side of the car. I said 28 shots, side of the car.
1: Yo, yo, who is he, who is he? I'm Trim, who is he? I got a mash, but I'll flick out the ting, who is he? He ain't scratch, why is he here, who is he? Who is he, who is he? He ain't fam, it ain't that, who is he? I keep on hearing his name, but who is he, who is he, who is he? Wait, his earthworms hate when his eagle is landing. Cause there ain't a pie that I ain't got a hand in. Or a big ting I ain't sounding. The kid's still lost in the flows I was founding. It's just some 16s you don't wanna see me come around with. I'm 16, who's counting? Yeah, I surf the waves the most man drowning.

Who is he? Who is he? N-O. I'm Trim, who is he? I got N-O. A match, but I'll figure out the thing. Who is he? N-O. He ain't scratch, why is he here? Who is he? N-O. Who is he? Who is he? N-O. He ain't fam, it ain't that. Who is he? N-O. Keep on hearing his name, but N-O. Who is he? Who is he? Who is he?

Flea gang, I'm a diehard. 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I creep up like gender. 28 shots, side of the car. I said 28 shots, side of the car. 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

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come on, come on, come on, come on, come on, come on, come on, come on, come on, come on, come on, come on, come on, come on, come on, come on, come on, come on, come on, come on, come on, come on, 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